0: bow with your ear down to the ground.
1: We want the world and we want it.

Caveman on a track, walking 30 miles with a sack on his back. And he put down his load where he thought it was the best.

0: Act one is over without costume change. The principal would like to leave the stage. The crowd don't understand.
1: Рок-арсенал. Екатеринбург.